0: Hey, man. Hey, what you doing, huh, boy? Why ain't nobody around, man? What's up?
1: What the hell? Where's all the people at, man?
0: Hey, what's up? Is he dancing?
1: What's that?
0: The T-step?
1: Doing a walk, too, see?
0: What the hell is wrong with y'all? Y'all insane?
2: What you mean?
3: What's going on?
4: Ever since that song came out, every day they've been shuffling. Monday shuffle, Tuesday shuffle. Everybody. The whole world.
5: I ain't scared of
4: everything. It will get in your bones. The two.
2: What's playing? I'm gonna see you smoking.
4: Oh, there you go. No. Put these on.
6: Hey, man.
4: I got one more.
6: I ain't got time for your demo,
4: hey,
6: homie.
4: Hey,
6: no
4: just,
6: demo.
4: Just put them on. Put these on like this.
7: Party rock, party rock.
4: You got them in?
8: What? Vitamins?
7: Yeah.
4: Play along.
6: Huh?
4: Play along.
6: I can't hear. What the hell?
4: What?

0: It's December 6, 2014. We're gonna drive across LA and hit every wedding we possibly can. It's gonna be awesome. And we're late. What's the door for you, Mr. Madden?
1: Woo! Let's do it!

0: Encontrá todos los juguetes en Juguetería Marruecos. 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Funes.
1: Somebody bailed your ass out. Let's go. Down home to your left. I said to your left.
2: Ma'am, are these your belongings? Please, once you've confirmed, you'll follow officers and alley through the exit ramp. Ma'am, are you listening? Ma'am, this is not a beauty counter. I'm going to need you to comply. Ma'am, actually, please.
3: Say candidate used to get you in a quarter.

0: Hey, man. Hey, what you doing, homeboy? Why ain't nobody around, man? What's up?
1: What the hell? Where's all the people at, man?
0: Hey, what's the way he dancing?
1: What's that, the T-step?
0: Doing the walk, too, see?

0: you mean?
1: What's going on?
0: Ever since that song came out, every day they've been shuffling. Monday shuffle, Tuesday shuffle, everybody. The whole world.
2: I ain't scared of
0: everything. It will get in your bones. The truth. It's playing. I'm gonna
1: see you smoking.
0: Oh, there you go. No. Put these on.
3: Hey, man. I got one more. I ain't got time for your demo, homie.
0: Just put them on. Put these on like this.
4: Party rock!
0: You got them in?
2: What? Vitamins?
4: Yeah.
0: Play along.
3: Huh?
0: Play along.
3: I can't hear. What the hell?
4: What?
0: Play along.

0: Jugalo. 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
0: vigentes.
2: Wake up in the morning feeling like P.
3: Hey, what up,
2: Diddy. 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
3: girl?
2: my glasses, I'm out the door. I'm gonna hit this city.
3: Let's go.
2: Before I leave, brush my teeth with a bottle of Jack. 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

0: Encontrá todos los juguetes en Juguetería Marruecos. 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Funes.
1: Somebody bailed your ass out. Let's go. Down the hall to your left. I said to your left.
2: Ma'am, are these your belongings? Please, once you've confirmed, you'll follow officers and alley through the exit ramp. Ma'am, are you listening? Ma'am, this is not a beauty counter. I'm going to need you to comply. Ma'am, actually,
3: please. Show me to be safe, candidate. I used to catch you in a court of law.

0: Hey, man. Hey, what you doing, homeboy? Why ain't nobody around, man? What's up?
1: What the hell? Where's all the people at, man?
0: Hey, what's up, easy dancing?
1: What's that, the T-step?
0: Doing the walk, too, see?
2: What the hell is wrong with y'all? Y'all insane?
3: What you mean?
4: What's going on?
5: Ever since that song came out, every day they've been shuffling. Monday shuffle, Tuesday shuffle, everybody. The whole world.
0: I ain't scared of
5: shit.
0: Everything.
5: It will get in your bones. The truth.
3: What's playing? I'm gonna
6: see you smoking.
3: There you go. No. Put these on.
7: Hey, man.
3: I got one more.
7: I ain't got time for your demo, homie.
5: Hey, no,
7: demo.
5: Just put them on.
3: Put these on like this.
8: Party rock!
5: You got them in?
9: What? Vitamins?
8: Yeah.
3: Play along.
5: Huh? Play along.
3: I can't hear. What the hell?
9: What?
5: Play along.

0: Encontrá todos los juguetes en Juguetería Marruecos. Te esperamos todos los días en Mendoza 6450 Rosario y Jugueterías Madagascar en sus dos direcciones, Sarmiento esquina Elorza y su nuevo local, San José esquina Moreno. Funes.
1: Somebody bailed your ass out. Let's go. Down home to your left. I said to your left.
2: Ma'am, are these your belongings? Please, once you've confirmed, you'll follow officers and alley through the exit ramp. Ma'am, are you listening? Ma'am, this is not a beauty counter. I'm going to need you to comply. Ma'am, actually,
3: please. Anything you say can't be used against you in a court of law.

0: Hey, man. Hey, what you doing, homeboy? Why ain't nobody around, man? What's up?
1: What the hell? Where's all the people at, man?
0: Hey, what's up? Is he dancing?
1: What's that?
0: The T-step?
1: Doing the walk, too, see?
0: What the hell is wrong with y'all? Y'all insane?
2: What you mean?
3: What's going on?
4: Ever since that song came out, every day they've been shuffling. Monday shuffle, Tuesday shuffle.
5: Everybody. The whole world.
6: I ain't scared of no shuffle.
2: Everything. It will get in your bones.
4: The truth.
2: It's playing. I'm gonna
7: see me smoking.
4: Oh, there it goes. No. Put these on.
8: Hey, man.
4: I got one more.
8: I ain't got time for your demo,
2: hey,
8: homie.
2: Hey,
8: no
2: just,
8: demo.
2: Just put them on.
4: Put these on like this.
9: Party rock! Party rock.
10: You got them in?
11: What? Vitamins?
9: Yeah.
4: Play along.
8: Huh?
4: Play along.
8: I can't hear. What the hell?
11: What?

0: Encontrá todos los juguetes en Juguetería Marruecos. Te esperamos todos los días en Mendoza 6450 Rosario y Jugueterías Madagascar en sus dos direcciones, Sarmiento esquina Elorza y su nuevo local, San José esquina Moreno. Funes.
1: Somebody bailed your ass out. Let's go. Down home to your left. I said to your left.
2: Ma'am, are these your belongings? Please, once you've confirmed, you'll follow officers and alley through the exit ramp. Ma'am, are you listening? Ma'am, this is not a beauty counter. I'm going to need you to comply. Ma'am, actually,
3: please. Show me what you say, candidate. I used to catch you in a court of law.

0: Hey, man. Hey, what you doing, homeboy? Why ain't nobody around, man? What's up?
1: What the hell? Where's all the people at, man?
0: Hey, what's up? Is he dancing?
1: What's that, the T-step?
0: Doing the walk, too, see? What the hell is wrong with y'all? Y'all insane?
2: What you mean?
3: What's going on?
4: Ever since that song came out, every day they've been shuffling. Monday shuffle, Tuesday shuffle, everybody. The whole world.
5: I ain't scared of shit.
4: Everything.
5: It will
4: get in your bones. The truth. Oh, what's playing? I'm gonna
2: see you smoking.
4: Oh, there you go. No. Put these on.
6: Hey, man.
4: I got one more.
6: I ain't got time for your demo, homie.
4: Hey, no just
6: demo.
4: Just put them on. Put these on like this.
7: Party rock!
4: You got them in?
8: What? Vitamins?
7: Yeah.
4: Play along.
6: Huh?
4: Play along.
6: I can't hear. What the hell?
8: What?

0: Encontrá todos los juguetes en Juguetería Marruecos. Te esperamos todos los días en Mendoza 6450 Rosario y Jugueterías Madagascar en sus dos direcciones, Sarmiento esquina Elorza y su nuevo local, San José esquina Moreno. 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
1: 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Let's go. Down home to your left. I said to your left.
2: Ma'am, are these your belongings? Please, once you've confirmed, you'll follow officers and alley through the exit ramp. Ma'am, are you listening? Ma'am, this is not a beauty counter. I'm going to need you to comply. Ma'am, actually, please.
3: Say candy will be used against you in a court of law.

0: Encontrá todos los juguetes en Juguetería Marruecos. 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Funes.
1: Somebody bailed your ass out. Let's go. Down home to your left. I said to your left.
2: Ma'am, are these your belongings? Please, once you've confirmed, you'll follow officers and alley through the exit ramp. Ma'am, are you listening? Ma'am, this is not a beauty counter. I'm going to need you to comply. Ma'am,
3: actually, you say candidate used to get you in a court of law.

0: Hey, man. Hey, what you doing, homeboy? Why ain't nobody around, man? What's up?
1: What the hell? Where's all the people at, man?
0: Hey, what's up? Is he dancing?
1: What's that, the T-step?
0: Doing the walk, too, see? What the hell is wrong with y'all? Y'all insane?
2: What you mean?
3: What's going on?
4: Ever since that song came out, every day they've been shuffling. Monday shuffle, Tuesday shuffle, everybody. The whole world.
5: I ain't scared of
4: everything.
5: Everything.
4: It will get in your bones. The truth.
6: It's playing. I'm gonna see you smoking.
4: There you go. No. Put these on.
7: Hey, man.
4: I got one more.
7: I ain't got time for your demo, homie.
4: Hey, no, demo. Just put them on. Put these on like this.
8: Party rock, rock.
4: You got them in?
9: What? Vitamins?
8: Yeah.
4: Play along.
10: Play along.
11: I can't hear. What the hell?
9: What?

0: Ma'am, are these your belongings?
1: Please, once you've confirmed, you'll follow officers and Allie through the exit ramp. Ma'am, are you listening? Ma'am, this is not a beauty counter. I'm going to need you to comply. Ma'am, actually, please.
2: Anything you say can't be used against you in a court of law.

0: Hey, man. Hey, what you doing, homeboy? Why ain't nobody around, man? What's up?
1: What the hell? Home? Where's all the people at, man?
0: Hey, what's up, Easy Dancing?
1: What's that, the T-step?
0: Doing a walk, too, see? What the hell is wrong with y'all? Y'all insane?
1: What you mean?
2: What's going on?
3: Ever since that song came out, every day they've been shuffling. Monday shuffle, Tuesday shuffle, everybody. The whole world.
0: I ain't scared of
1: everything. It will get in your bones.
3: The truth.
2: What's playing? I'm in the casino. You smoking.
3: Oh, there you go. No. Put these on.
4: Hey, man. I ain't got time for your demo, homie.
3: Just put them on. Put these on like this.
5: Party rock!
3: You got them in?
6: What? Vitamins?
5: Yeah.
3: Play along.
1: Huh?
3: Play along.
1: I can't hear. What the hell?
6: What?

0: Encontrá todos los juguetes en Juguetería Marruecos. Te esperamos todos los días en Mendoza 6450 Rosario y Jugueterías Madagascar en sus dos direcciones, Sarmiento esquina Elorza y su nuevo local, San José esquina Moreno. Funes.
1: Somebody bailed your ass out. Let's go. Down home to your left. I said to your left.
2: Ma'am, are these your belongings? Please, once you've confirmed, you'll follow officers and alley through the exit ramp. Ma'am, are you listening? Ma'am, this is not a beauty counter. I'm going to need you to comply. Ma'am, actually,
3: please. Tell me what you say, Candy, we used to get you in a court of law.

0: Hey, man. Hey, what you doing, homeboy? Why ain't nobody around, man? What's up?
1: What the hell? Where's all the people at, man?
0: Hey, what's up, Easy? Is it?
1: What's that, your T-step?
0: Doing a walk, too, see?
2: What the hell is wrong with y'all? Y'all insane?
3: What you mean?
4: What's going on?
5: Ever since that song came out, every day they've been shuffling. Monday shuffle, Tuesday shuffle, everybody. The whole world.
0: I ain't scared of shit.
5: Everything. It will get in your bones. The two.
3: What's playing? I'm gonna see you smoking.
5: Oh, there you go. No. Put these on.
6: Hey, man. I got one more. I ain't got time for your demo, homie.
5: Hey, come on. No demo. Just put them on.
3: Put these on like this.
7: Party rock! Party,
5: you got them in?
8: What? Vitamins?
7: Yeah.
5: Play along.
9: Huh? Play along.
10: I can't hear. What the hell?
8: What?

0: Encontrá todos los juguetes en Juguetería Marruecos. Te esperamos todos los días en Mendoza 6450 Rosario y Jugueterías Madagascar en sus dos direcciones, Sarmiento esquina Elorza y su nuevo local, San José esquina Moreno. Funes.
1: Somebody bailed your ass out. Let's go. Down home to your left. I said to your left.
2: Ma'am, are these your belongings? Please, once you've confirmed, you'll follow officers and alley through the exit ramp. Ma'am, are you listening? Ma'am, this is not a beauty counter. I'm going to need you to comply. Ma'am, actually,
3: please. Show me the safe candidate that used to get you in a court of law.

0: Hey, man. Hey, what you doing, homeboy? Why ain't nobody around, man? What's up?
1: What the hell? Where's all the people at, man?
0: Hey, what's up, easy dancing?
1: What's that, your T-step?
0: Doing a walk, too, see?
2: What the hell is wrong with y'all? Y'all insane?
3: What you mean?
4: What's going on?
5: Ever since that song came out, every day they've been shuffling. Monday shuffle, Tuesday shuffle, everybody. The whole world.
6: I ain't scared of
5: everything.
6: It will
5: get in your bones. The
7: truth. Explain. I'm gonna see you smoking.
5: Oh, there you go. No. Put these on.
8: Hey, man. I ain't got time for your demo, homie.
5: Hey, no, demo. Just put them on. Put these on like this.
9: Party rock!
5: You got them in?
10: What? Vitamins?
9: Yeah.
5: Play along.
11: Huh? Play along.
12: I can't hear. What the hell?
10: What?